0: karmic cheat love thing happening here, baby, or what? By that time, fast time, with the knock, said it's time to blow, you know. So out the door, we go back to the ride. With Steve inside and alive, and off the drive. See, I hurt my lower lumbar, you know we never get bored riding around in the stolen police car. So we dropped it off and piled in the caddy. Steve was driving, cause I had to talk to my man.
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0: 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Up from Bermuda to an island resort, we rented.
1: 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Are you cool?

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We all want to be big, big, big, big, big stars. 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

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He returns it to his head without saying a word. He's done talking for the night. I'm just talking to myself. 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

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You want it darker, we kill the flame. Magnified, sanctified be thy holy name. Vilified, crucified in the human frame. A million candles burning for the help that never came. 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

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There's a lullaby for suffering and a paradox to blame. But it's written in the scriptures and it's not some idle claim. You want it darker? We kill the flame. Prisoners and the guards are taking aim. I struggled with some demons, they were middle class and tame. I didn't know I had permission to murder and to maim.

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You want it darker?

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Walking through the suburbs, they're not exactly love, but you're a couple. Especially when your body's double duplicate, and then you wait for the next Kuwait. Karma.